So, roll onto the road that you came here for. Look at me, man, came here past four. Look at the pressure, look at the souls. Look at the freedom, look at the clones. Look at my scars, look at my bones. Look at my folks, more release, more push. More new, more new, yes, yes. Understand how to hunt, and you taught me how to hunt. So I can't forget you. Traveling, mind, rubber land, that you're trying. Rather than what's true to you, what's real. Still, all the ones who cause, sitting on top of

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Anything test man a clean to me gone. Anything test man a clean to me gone. Be clean to me gone. Be clean to me gone. 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Anything test man a clean to me gone. 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

0: 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We've been bleeding each month till we gave birth to you.
1: You know, to me, the future is female means that no longer will female qualities be subordinated to male qualities. I want to live in a world that is collaborative, a world that is emotionally intelligent, a world in which we are linked and not ranked.

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I usually play it with a tambourine, but I forgot to bring the tambourine. So, you all got a pie pan or something? Any old thing? That'll do fine. Why not? That's it. A little pot. Right. Okay, the song goes like this. I know I'm guilty and I'm proud. I know I'm guilty. Sing it loud.

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Twenty drinks with Cara, the hot chocolate by Rivoire. Casablanca is the place where you find Moscardelli. Elettrone rotativi of the Gili understood the name. Bonetti flings a paper airplane to Tullio Crali.

50% of the country is illiterate. 70% of the female population has been raped. 80% of the population is unemployed. And a large percentage of the population has eaten human flesh.

Lande, Sabre, Sita, Tano, Ine, Tatu, Ili, Mota, Ili, Tatu, Ine, Tano, Sita, Sabre, Lande,

Baby, we've been bleeding each month till we gave birth to you. You know, to me, the future as female means that no longer will female qualities be subordinated to male qualities. I want to live in a world that is collaborative, a world that is emotionally intelligent, a world in which we are linked and not ranked.